I bet. Say, I got drive, I don't need a car. Money really all that we fiending for. I'm doing things they ain't seen before. Fans ain't dumb, but extreme is all. I'm a demon lord. Fall off what? I ain't seen the horse. Called your bluff, better cite the source. Fame ain't something that I need no more.

Prince. It's been 10 years since his passing, and we're celebrating the legacy, the hits, and the genius that made him royalty. I only want to be some kind of friend. From Purple Rain to Kiss and everything in between, it's wall-to-wall Prince all weekend. Don't miss the Prince Weekend, June 6th and 7th only.

0: Morning, it's Kat and JJ. So, Kat flunked fourth grade summer school a couple seconds ago. So she's
1: barely.
0: She has decided that she wants to try me. And you decided to go with a higher grade level because I'm obviously smarter.
1: No, because I don't want you to advance to middle school. So you're going to be fifth grade. These are fifth grade questions. And if you miss them, you'll be that weird sixth grader.
0: Who's huge.
1: Who's huge, can drive. So we're going to start with, and I'm not going to do all math like you did. I'm going to mix it up. So the first question is, which bird can fly backwards? This is the only bird that can fly backwards.
0: Hummingbird. Oh, the disappointed look on your face.
1: Can you pick the antonym for the word tame? Time's up. You're stupid.
0: No, I have several that popped into mind. Was this like a multiple choice?
1: No.
0: There's more than one.
1: What are the many that you're thinking?
0: Well, you could go with, I would just say docile.
1: No, it's an antonym, so it'd be the opposite. The wild.
0: Yeah.
1: Failed that.
0: I screwed that one up. Okay. I don't need to know about antonyms.
1: I guess. The next one is, what year did Neil Armstrong walk on the moon?
0: 1960. It's got to be 62.
1: Wrong. Why did you press that button?
0: That's what year it was.
1: 1969.
0: He actually never walked on the moon, so that's a trick question.
1: It was all a sound stage.
0: I don't believe in that.
1: The last question. Ron saves $32 every day. How much will he have in 1 year's time of 365 days? Go. You have 5 seconds.
0: It's going to be roughly 10 grand.
1: Two, one, wrong. 11,060.
0: Nobody can do that math. I'm not Rain Man. I get that right. So I said roughly. Roughly 10 grand is the same.
1: You can write roughly 10 grand on a fifth grade test. You'd write roughly.
0: It wouldn't be wrong.
1: Around.
0: Would it be wrong? Tell me I'm wrong.
1: Plus or minus. Yeah, let's see. Any teacher that will pass you. So
0: bitter.
1: Nice try.
0: Your bitter flavors are bitter.

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I bet. Say, I got drive, I don't need a car. Money really all that we fiending for. I'm doing things they ain't seen before. 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I'm a demon lord. Fall off what? I ain't seen the horse. Called your bluff, better cite the source. Fame ain't something that I need no

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